0: Here comes the rain. It's the Mavericks on Country Gold. I'm Steve Harmon. Now, Country Gold numerologist Lisa is also a mom, and I thought you should make a request on your own for your little one.
1: 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For my daughter, Nina, how about I Hope You Dance? Leanne Womack.
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0: 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No one else on earth sounds like Winona. I'm Steve Harmon. 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Think of something you want to hear, or some band or artist, let us know.
1: My name's Joe G. from Charlotte Hill, Virginia. 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
2: 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I'd love to hear John Conley.

0: He's just a common man, John Conley on Country Gold. I'm Steve Harmon. Wife Becky will get a wonderful steak dinner this weekend because that's what she wants, and she's the mom. Take care of mom if you can on her special weekend, okay? 855-958-3774, yes.
1: This is Kate Cass from Petersburg, Illinois, and we'd love to hear a countdown to the sun comes up.
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0: going down till the sun comes up. Garth Brooks on Country Gold. I'm Steve Harmon. Linda Davis is here to visit and talk about Mom's Day weekend. She has two daughters, one a singer from some trio called Lady A. And we'll talk to my wife, Becky, and let her make her Mom's Day request for this weekend. And if you've listened to this show before, you know there's nothing but trouble coming.
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0: on Country Gold, and I run to you featuring Hillary Scott. Mom Linda Davis is here.
1: Yes.
0: Now, you have two daughters, Hillary Scott and Riley Jean Scott. Hillary's a mom. What do they call you as the Grammy?
1: They call me Lolly.
0: Lolly? You know, people say, I'm not going to be called this or that. And I always say, well, you see what happens is once the kid decides what you're called, that is what you are.
1: And you don't care because you're just so proud that you hear their words speak to you.
0: Now, I understand you want to share a Country Gold fun fact about those two kids.
1: Maybe it's that our daughters are 14 years apart.
0: What?
1: It's real simple. It just is a long between, I guess.
0: Instant babysitter, I guess. Here is Linda with Reba, Does He Love You, on Country Gold.

0: George Strait on Country Gold. Carrying Your Love with me. Our mom says the best. Mom's Day weekend. I'm Steve Harmon. Tim McGraw, don't forget to call Mama coming up. And we'll talk to my wife, Mom Becky, and see what song she'd like to hear. Usually one I can't play.
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13: Hey there, it's Country Gold's Lisa, and my mom could really use some prayers right now. So all you prayer warriors out there, do your thing for mom on this Mother's Day, and thank you in advance.

0: McGraw, and I called Mama on Country Gold. It's Steve Harmon, and I called Becky, my wife, Mom to Graham.
1: Oh.
0: Becky, is that you?
1: Yes, it is.
0: Mom's Day weekend. Got steaks and everything for you. What would you like to hear?
1: Gotta hear It's 5 o'clock somewhere.
0: Alan Jackson.
1: I love that man.
0: I know you do. Country Gold fun fact. My wife has an autographed poster of Alan Jackson hanging in the bathroom.
2: What? Honey!
0: TMI, TMI,

0: Alan Jackson, A Country Gold with Jimmy Buffett. It's 5 o'clock somewhere. Steve Harmon, wife Becky, that's for her. Happy Mom's Day. Love you. Coming up, the announced host of the ACM Awards next weekend. And A Country Gold top three songs for Mom's Day. Which Country Gold year, Lisa?
1: 1989.
0: Coming up.
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0: You'll never lose mom's love. Faith Hill on Country Gold. I'm Steve Harmon. Our top three songs for Mom's Day. Lisa.
1: It's the Country Gold top three. This month, 1989.
0: Mom's Day?
1: Of course. Yeah. Number three.

0: number two.
1: Yeah, we've been rocking all night, but don't you know? You got to get me to the church on the Cumberland.
2: Shenandoah.
0: And the number one song this month, 1989.
2: 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Brandi Travis. Is it still over? Are we still through? Catch me up to date on Country Gold.

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2: 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Mom's Day weekend requests and stories coming up after David Lee Murphy. Nothing wrong with a little dust on the bottle, trust me.

0: David Lee Murphy and Dust on the Bottle on Country Gold. I'm Steve Harmon. We're playing stuff from the 80s, 90s country, early 2000s. It's Mom's Day weekend. Chance to thank Mom for everything. Sarah Evans got her sense of humor from Mom.
1: My mom instilled in me a sense of humor. Ah. She was just always happy. 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And so I really got that from her. 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
1: Hi, I'm Pamela, and I'm calling from California.
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3: 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I'm calling from Missouri. Something from Toby Keith. He's the best.

0: that Blue Moon, Toby Keith on Country Gold. It's Steve Harmon. Lisa, that's from Mom's Day which year?
1: 1996.
0: And all the way to number two, but couldn't get to number one because of our man Joe Diffie, Bigger Than the Beatles on Country Gold.

0: 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Coming up, Mom's Day weekend brings us a Country Gold top three momisms of all time.
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Hey there, it's Country Gold's Lisa, and my mom could really use some prayers right now. 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

0: Lone Star, Mr. Mom, and the hand that rocks the cradle, Steve Warner and Glenn Campbell on Country Gold. I'm Steve Harmon with the Country Gold Top 3 Countdown with help from the voice of Country Gold, Lisa. These are the top 3 momisms for 2026. Number 3.
1: Why? Because I said so.
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0: Number 2.
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0: And the number 1 momism from my mom, Terry, Teresa.
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0: from the Hag, Mama Tried. More of your requests coming up for Mom's Day weekend, 855-958-3774. And a very special story behind a song from Garth Brooks that has to do with Mom.
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2: Hey, y'all. 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I love you, Mom. 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

0: Redneck Woman from Gretchen Wilson on Country Gold. Steve Harmon. No word yet if they're going to bring back the show with Gretchen and Keith Urban and Blake Shelton. I liked it. It was pretty funny. Put together by that master director, producer, Taylor Sheridan, who I think has 25 other shows on TV at the same time, so maybe he's too busy. Now, Garth Brooks is here with a story behind his mom's song. It's from his Man Against Machine album. He said it's in his top three Garth songs of all time.
1: How this song describes what a mother is, man, it'll make you stop, pull the car over, and just listen to it. And that is what music is all about.

0: He gets that from me, Reba McEntire on Country Gold. I'm Steve Harmon. Hope you're having a great Mom's Day weekend. Coming up, more of your requests at 855-958-3774 and a little more good news to share. Can't wait to tell you.
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0: 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A request for Nicole listening to the show on 95.5 WSM FM Nashville. Marty and Mike and Shenandoah. Now, Marty will be here next week for hours here on Country Gold. I'm Steve Harmon. I need some good news. All right. Sipping on cold. I got some good news. All I really need is a little good news. Thank you, Shibuzi. Shibuzi did not win New Male Artist of the ACM Awards. That went to... Congrats to our pal Tucker Wetmore. Congrats. Now to the good news. A group of students from Louisa County High School near Richmond, Virginia, are taking used cars, fixing them up from A to Z, whatever they need, all for free. Then they donate the car to a single mom at no cost.
1: Ta-da!
0: I know, that is so cool. Louisa County High School.

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Hot Rod Lincoln, Ray Benson, and Asleep at the Wheel on Country Gold. I'm Steve Harmon. Mom's Day weekend 2026. Moms give you unconditional love, hope, encouragement, and only wish for you to do well. 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

0: Pasco Flats on Mom's Day weekend 2026 here on Country Gold. I'm Steve Harmon. Never too late to get something for Mom, even if it's late at night and you forgot, do something tomorrow. Take care of Mom. Next week, Marty from Shenandoah is here to tell us how everybody wants to sing with Shenandoah right now, because that's how good those 90s country songs are. Country Gold, produced in Nashville by Alexis Aiken for Westwood One. See you next week.
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0: Ashley Cook, The Hell You Are, and I'm Brian Curry. And new research from the U.S. Centers for Disease Control and Prevention finds that nearly a third of U.S. adults don't get the recommended 7 hours of sleep a night. And it's catching up to them, as only 54% say they wake up feeling rested on most days. Men and women report similar rates of undersleeping, but men are more likely to say they woke up feeling well-rested more often than women did. Yeah, it's important to get adequate sleep, for sure. Coming up, Dylan Marlowe and Dylan Scott.
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Hardy, Eric Church, Morgan Wallen, and Tim McGraw right there, MacArthur, and Brian Curry here with you, tail end of the weekend. Hope you're having a good one. Just around the corner, we'll hear from Sam Hunt.

0: That's Parmalee. God knew better. New music, and I'm Brian Curry. Have a great rest of your night. I'll see you back here tomorrow. More great country on the way.
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Cody Johnson kicking off another hour of Feel Good Country as we check in for third shift together. Old Dominion snapback right after Russell Dickerson. I'm Jay Michaels. Thanks for being here tonight.

0: 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Well, when you have a major decision to make, research shows the morning is the best time to do it. 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That's the sweet spot for that cognitive alertness, according to experts.
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0: Ella Langley and Be Her. I'm Jay Michaels. Well, do you believe in UFOs? About 65% of Americans believe that life does exist on other planets. And we've all heard of UFO sightings. I feel like they haven't been talked about as much recently as they used to. But there's one city in the country, actually two cities in the country, that have had more UFO sightings than anywhere else. And they're really places you least expect. I always think of a UFO sighting as being in the middle of nowhere, in the middle of a cornfield, like in Indiana or Iowa, somewhere up, you know, Washington, Oregon, Pacific Northwest, but basically Midwest, Pacific Northwest. That's where these seem to happen, or Roswell, New Mexico. No, Phoenix, Arizona is where the most reported UFO sightings have happened since 2015. New York City came in number two. That's surprising.
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0: Low Cash and Wrong Hearts. I'm Jay Michaels. Were you able to spend Mother's Day with your mama yesterday? Hopefully you did and had a good visit. If you weren't able to spend time with your mom for whatever reason, geographically, or maybe she's no longer physically with us, I hope that you have some good memories, at least, that you can hold on to. Shaboozy and Brad Paisley on the way.
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0: Well, it is official. Hocus Pocus 3 will be a thing. Disney has confirmed all three actresses, the three original witches, will be back. They did a Hocus Pocus 2 a couple years ago. I didn't think it was very good. I guess with anything, nothing's as good as the first one, right? No word on when the movie will be out, but I'm sure it'll come out around Halloween time, either this year or next year.
1: 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All the songs that make you feel good. It all starts in minutes on Decatur's Country Home, 95Q. More country, you say? No problem, we say. 30 minutes commercial free starts right now on Decatur's Country Home, 95Q.

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0: Jordan Davis, turn this truck around. And I'm Jay Michaels. Well, do you believe in UFOs? About 65% of Americans, that's two-thirds of Americans, say yes. Intelligent life exists on other planets. And there is a list out of the most, or the cities, I should say, with the most UFO sightings in the past decade. And they're all large cities. Like, the top three sightings are major cities. Vegas is number three. New York. New York City came in number two. And Phoenix, Arizona came in number one. I always thought, like, the UFO sightings were in the middle of cornfields in the Midwest or the Pacific Northwest, you know, or Roswell, New Mexico, of course.
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0: Tree for the Heart from Alexandra Kay. I'm Jay Michaels. And when you have to make a major decision, research shows morning time is the best time to do it. It's when people tend to be the most clear-headed and having gotten bogged down by making hundreds of choices throughout the day. They say about an hour after waking up is the sweet spot for alertness and decision-making.
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Third shift checking in. I know you're working hard. Thanks for keeping me company with Lauren Elena, Chase Matthew, and Old Dominion. Right after Dylan Scott, it's What He'll Never Have.

0: Your kiddos might really like these. Orida, the potato people, they just launched two new shapes of their tater tots. 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

0: 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So the family had sheltered in a cellar during the storm, but falling rubble blocked the exit and left him unable to escape. The pair of goats stood on top of that rubble and kind of alerted rescuers over to where they were so the family could be rescued.
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0: 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I'm Jay Michaels. Monday, May 11th, it is National Twilight Zone Day. And, oh, I like this one. National Eat What You Want Day. 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

John Morgan and Kid Myself are from Low Cash. Before that, with I Know Somebody, I'm Jay Michaels. Thomas Rhett and Jordan Davis on the way, plus Chase Rice, too.

0: Hardy, Eric Church, Tim McGraw, and Morgan Wallen. That is called MacArthur. I'm Jay Michaels. Well, do you believe in UFOs? About two-thirds of Americans, 65% of Americans, say yes, intelligent life exists on other planets. And if you want to see a UFO, there are cities that you're more likely to, because these are cities where they've had more reported sightings of UFOs in the past 10 years. And they're the cities you least expect. At least I least expected the top five. Los Angeles was number five. Portland, Oregon, four. Las Vegas, three. New York City came in number two. And Phoenix, Arizona was number one. I always thought that, you know, the UFOs landed in Roswell, obviously, but also, you know, like in the Midwest or the Pacific Northwest, not New York City or Las Vegas.
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Blake Shelton, Some Beach. I'm Jay Michaels. Another hour of feel-good country variety as third shift starts to wrap up and Monday morning officially begins. Jason Aldean and Ella Langley right after Zach Top. Here's South of Sanity.

0: Ella Langley and Be Her. I'm Jay Michaels. Well, when you have to make a major decision, research shows morning time, the best time to do it. It's when people tend to be the most clear-headed and haven't gotten bogged down by making hundreds of choices throughout the day. They say about an hour after waking up, that's the sweet spot for alertness and making those decisions.
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Luke Bryan, Country and She Knows It. John Party, Heartache on the Dance Floor before that. I'm Jay Michaels. Third shift about ready to wrap up and first shift coming in. If you're just now waking up, getting ready to head to work, well, good morning to you. Thanks for stopping by and saying hi. Brad Paisley and Tucker Wetmore on the way.

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0: absolutely love this story. A pair of goats helped rescue a family trapped after a tornado. So these are pet goats. This family that they belong to had escaped to a storm cellar during a storm. But rubble had blocked the exit. It had fallen and blocked the exit. So they weren't able to escape after the tornado. These two pet goats were standing on top of the rubble, making all kinds of noise, basically motioning the rescuers over to where they were so their family could get pulled to safety. It's so sweet.
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0: celebrating 50 years as and will always be Decatur's country home.
1: I knew I'd see her around. I'd be at some party, she'd show up and I'd be walking out. Or across some parking lot, hiding behind her sister. I'd look up, she'd be at the red light beside me. That white Maxima with the sticker on the back. I'd act

county lines, closing in on me. I see them everywhere together, and it's hitting a little too close to home. She's so far gone, but she didn't go far.

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Jordan Davis called Turn This Truck Around. Hey, it's Justin. Thanks so much for getting up here and kicking off your Monday morning with us. Hopefully you guys had a fantastic Mother's Day weekend, and happy belated Mother's Day to all you moms. Morgan Wallen now. Here's I'm the Problem.

0: There we go. It's Ashley Cook. It's called The Hell You Are. It's Justin. Thanks so much for getting up and starting off your Monday morning with us. You know, I read this website every day. It's like, it's always like the five random facts for the day. This one, plane exhaust fumes kill more people every year than plane crashes. I've never heard of one person, or maybe it just doesn't make the news, of people dying from plane fumes, but apparently it does.
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6: Good morning, I'm Jared White with Ag News Headlines on Brownfield. Chairman of the Nebraska Ethanol Board, Jan Tenbenzel, says the U.S. House is expected to take up a bill this week that would authorize the sale of nationwide year-round E15.
7: It will all be decided Tuesday, Wednesday, and possibly Thursday at the latest.
6: Michael Langemeyer at Purdue says the current ag economy is impacting how farmers think about long-term financial planning.
8: We don't want to do anything short-term that's going to make that longer-term goal not feasible.
6: Dan Hallstrom, president of the U.S. Meat Export Federation, says China could return as a buyer of U.S. beef.
9: We do know that beef is on the list along with soybeans and other ag products.
6: Katie Brown, president of the Illinois Pork Producers Association, says morale is high in the industry despite some challenges this spring.
10: Our number one issue is some disease pressure with PRRS or porcine respiratory virus.
6: And the U.S. Dairy Export Council says cheese exports increased 29% in March. I'm Jared White for Brownfield.
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Love It Is Chris Jansen. That's Me and the Beers. He just this month kicked off his summer tour, so he's going to be out there doing his thing all summer long. So hopefully you can catch him a concert. On the way, though, so we're going to get to Luke Bryan and Hudson Westbrook. Stick around. It's coming up next.

0: Hudson Westbrook. It's called Painted You Pretty. I saw it over the weekend. Last weekend, I was talking about the fact that Kellogg was bringing back for the first time in a decade that they're putting toys back into cereal boxes. And I was when I was like going down the cereal, I was like, oh, I got to check it out. Yeah, all the Toy Story 5 cereal boxes are out. So if you want to get one out, it's kind of nostalgic. Or maybe you're a fan of the Toy Story movies, you might want to get the collectible.
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2: 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Thanks a lot for joining us here on your Ag Check radio station, Ag Network. Good morning. I'm Gil Cunningham, your farm director. 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They're showing 461 for cash corn, July corn 463. 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Charlie's showing $4.56 for cash corn, July corn $4.59, and new crop fall corn bid $4.64. 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ADM will stay there and go to Decatur. 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

weekend. It's 95Q Decatur's country home. My name is Kevin, and I hope all the moms out there had a great weekend. We're looking at a high 71, sunny skies today, looking pretty good. 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

guaranteed to wake you up, or at least make you smile, or at least give you gas. 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

0: Well, hello. It is Decatur's Country Home 95Q. My name is Kevin, and I would like to thank you for stopping by. We got some sunshine out there. We'll check out your forecast the next couple of days coming up in a few minutes right now. A couple of stories to get you going, like this guy in Washington. He broke into a car Friday wearing a big fake. Have you seen those green Incredible Hulk cans? They used to be a thing. Well, evidently this guy had some and he accidentally left them behind on the steering wheel. Yeah, the cops tracked him down a few blocks away and arrested him. I mean, you just can't make this stuff up, really, can you? A guy in Florida was arrested for burglary for, he broke into a Target. This happened in Georgia recently, about 1 o'clock in the morning. And he told the cops, "Don't worry. Everything's okay, man. It's all part of my ninja training. It's okay. You can let me go. I'm a ninja." Evidently not a good one. And that is Hold My Beer on this Monday. It's 95Q.
1: 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The graduation ceremony celebrated the students' completion of the 12-month paid workforce development program, which allows students to spend time in school and on the job while developing technical and professional skills in modern manufacturing environments. A new study from U of I Springfield shows Illinois residents are divided on whether the Chicago Bears should remain in the state, but most oppose using taxpayer dollars for a new stadium. The survey found 49% believe keeping the Bears in Illinois is important. Nearly 70% of respondents said stadiums should be funded mostly or entirely with private money. Only 13% supported offering a larger public funding package than Indiana. 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
0: Well, good morning. Welcome to Monday. Looks like we're 47 and sunny right now in downtown Decatur. Expect a really nice day. Sunny. High near 71, mostly clear tonight, 46. Tomorrow, going to be a little breezy, partly cloudy, high 79. 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

0: 95Q, Decatur's Country Home, Kitty Chesney there. Don't happen twice. How you doing? Well, Mother's Day in the rearview mirror, and I hope all the moms out there had a great day. It did seem like the weather cooperated. It looked like we were supposed to have a little more cloudy and kind of one of those days, but the sunshine was out, and so I do hope all the moms out there had a great day. You sure do deserve it, and as we head back to the weekend, looks like a lovely day today. I don't think I've used the word lovely with weather in a while. High of 71 today with some sunshine. Got some sun right now in downtown Decatur. A couple of things for you here. Fox Sports and Indeed have teamed up to hire a chief World Cup watcher. Now, you might have some favorite sports, and maybe World Cup's not your cup of tea. But would you watch it? All 104 matches from an office in Times Square for 50 grand? That might change your tune a little bit. Yeah, they're offering that job, a chief World Cup watcher. 50 grand. Fox Sports and Indeed teaming up for that. Thought I should tell you. And I don't know if this is heading this way or not, but there's a McDonald's in New Zealand have introduced the McMullet. Yes, the McMullet. A limited edition cheeseburger inspired by the country's love for the mullet hairstyle. That's right. The burger features an extra long slice of cheese extended from the back bun, reflecting the business in the front, party in the back. Because that's what I want, a party in the back of my burger. It's pretty funny. But yeah, evidently that's what's being sold in New Zealand McDonald's. They need to bring that here. Come on. Then Burger King can start up the Burger King Soul Patch. What do you think? Why not? Good morning.
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2: 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Over the weekend, one of the well-known senators, and one is a good friend of mine now over time, Senator Chuck Grassley, spoke up in regards to one of his favorite topics, E15. The long-term senator ethanol supporter is now urging the House Speaker to get the belingered E15 legislation out of the House without any changes. Mike Johnson, for the press anyway, for quick action, one-year round E15 talks in the House Rules Committee after delay in the, I guess, to appease the oil patch Republicans. Senator Grassley also said that Johnson made a promise to a colleague who headed the failed effort to reach a deal with oil refiners.
3: Speaker Johnson promised Feenstra that there would be a E15 bill through the House of Representatives. And I know that the Rules Committee is strictly a extension of a speaker's position. And he ought to tell the Rules Committee, we got to get this out of the House of Representatives.
2: As for more concessions to the smaller refiners of blending, the exemptions and reduced renewable fuel standard compliance is there.
3: The small refinery thing, I'm not sure exactly what amendments can be adopted there.
2: But anyway, along with that, separately, Senator Grassley hopes that the deal President Trump strikes in the upcoming trip to China the end of this week will yield some new dividends for U.S. ag producers.
3: It's got to have an importation of American soybeans into China, and by big numbers.
2: Yep, absolutely. Well, you have to remember that China did agree to buy 12 million metric tons of U.S. soybeans in the very final months of last year, and additionally, a 25 million tons supposedly purchased this year and for the next 2 years. Well, that's not being seen necessarily, so they need to live up to their agreements that they've already made before they start making new ones. I think that was what was Senator Grassley's point was all the way throughout the conversation over the weekend. This segment today here during the morning hours of May the 11th is brought to you by Farm Credit Illinois. 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

0: Welcome to Monday, 95Q, Decatur's country home. Kevin Lambert, my name, and as we thank you for tuning in, I have some things to tell you. Yes. Hey, did you have a good Mother's Day? Hope you did. Weather turned out pretty good yesterday. Today looking good, too. And we'll fill you in on the next couple of days. Plenty of sunshine today, though. Hey, the students at the Andreas Ag Academy in Decatur are currently constructing, check this out, a 700-pound larger-than-life panther statue destined for the entrance of Eisenhower High School. Now, the statue, nicknamed Ike the Panther, is being fabricated primarily by the Academy's welding crew. And there's a picture I saw online over the weekend. It looked really, really cool. So a lot of great work there. And also, the Millikan University's baseball team secured an automatic bid to the NCAA Division III tournament after winning the CCIW tournament title. The Big Blue, now 35-8 on the season, will earn their destination in the tournament, an opponent at around 11 o'clock today. So those are a couple things going on. We'll check out your forecast coming up next. 95Q, Decatur's country home.
1: Well, good morning, folks. Once again, let's take a look at the overnight markets. And in doing so, we kind of need to analyze what happened before we went into the weekend's overnight session last night. Actually, last week was a lot of information from the U.S. economy that kind of helped to push and pull the markets outside of the geopolitical news headlines. Actually, for the second time in a row, the U.S. economy created more jobs than was expected by the economists. Along with that, that also means that we've averaged about 76,000 new jobs per month. So that's all built into the price of grain as we go from one month into another, one weekend to another. Along with that, the funds bought a lot of corn at the end of April and into the first part of May. The commitment of traders data that will come out this later on this afternoon, along with that, finding a larger than expected fund buying in corn through last Tuesday. Well, then they kind of went away and came back right at the end of the week. However, there was no shortage of Iranian headlines and drama throughout the week, and appeared that the market cared less with each passing day about what was going on, what was being talked about. But headlines is one of the big pushers in the market. With that being said, let's go ahead and take a look at the numbers directly from the Chicago Board of Trade as they trade electronically in the overnight market. July corn is trading now up 1.5 at 472.75. Carryover and also maybe a little bit of weather splashed into the market there in the July and December corn contracts. The new crop December corn up 2 at 495.5. The July contract now trading at 472.75, up 1.5. The January contract of corn up 2.25 at 509.25. July soybeans up a dime right now at 1218. It's good to see a 12 out there. New crop November soybeans, I'd like to see a 12 there, and it almost made it through the overnight, got up to 1199, but now trading at 1198.5, up 9 in the November. January soybeans up 9 at 1210.5. The new crop July wheat also following through with a little bit of more drought news out west. And wheat country, there's going to be a lot of thousands of acres bypassed. Not enough wheat there even to run the fuel to combine it. July wheat is now trading up 3.75 at 622.75. Those outside markets a little bit weaker, been lightly traded through the overnight going into this week. This Monday early morning, Dow Jones is down 26. And that's a look at the overnight markets here on your Ag Check radio station. Good morning.
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0: Good morning. Welcome to Monday. Boy, we got plenty of sunshine out this morning. Looking pretty good as you're heading out into your day. It's about 48 right now and sunny in downtown Decatur. Expect a high of 71. Sunny all throughout your day. Mostly clear tonight, 46. Tomorrow, some clouds do roll in. Going to be breezy and a high of 79. 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

Stapleton Q Country Morning. Hey, I'm Kevin. Thank you for spending some time with us this morning. Coming up, we got your country cuts. We're going to hear from Reba McEntire and Ella Langley. All that and more coming your way. Here's Jake Owen, 95. You're right.

95Q, Decatur's country home with Sam Hunt. It is time for your country cuts. But before we get to it, I got to remind you something pretty cool, making Monday a little bit better. 95Q, now Decatur, and Woods Basement Systems want to send you to the legendary Indianapolis 500. And can you believe it's already that time? We're into May, May 24th, the big race. 14 entries will be drawn coming up on the 14th. We'll receive a pair of qualifying tickets for May 16th and 17th. And then there's going to be another drawing May 20th.

0: 20th for a grand prize of a pair of tickets for the Indy 500 on the 24th. Now, winners of qualifying tickets will be put back in the running for the grand prize. 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Getting ready for the Indy 500. Now, as we segue over to our country cuts, where we highlight some of our artists here on 95Q, and it's the ladies today. New artist and classic artist. We're going to start out with Ella Langley as she talks about, well, her success so far.
1: I think you hope for the best when you're putting out music, but for me, I'm just making music that I love and that I want to sing every night, and to see what this record has done and continues to do blows my mind. I don't think you can ever expect something to do what Choosing Texas has done, or, you know, going to, you know, just every day it feels like my birthday almost.
0: That's really cool. That's Ella Langley. Now we're going to hear from Reba McEntire, and I love this. And this is why I love Reba. She shares her purpose in the music business. Take a listen.
2: Our job in the entertainment business is to heal hearts. That's what God put me on this earth for. I know it is, with the music, and to help other people. Music is so healing. I love my job. I'm so grateful to get to do it.
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0: Hey, good morning. Sorry about that. A little bit. I left the door open in the studio. I'm like, no one wants to hear me out there. Good morning, Backrow Buzz time. Welcome to Monday. It is May 11th. Can you believe we're already into May? Beautiful weather out there. Sunny skies. High of 71 today. Twilight Zone Day today. World Ego Awareness Day. Watch out there. And the plane carrying 17 Americans evacuated from that cruise ship after being exposed to the hantavirus has arrived at Epley Airfield in Omaha, Nebraska. U.S. health officials have confirmed one passenger tested positive, but is not showing any symptoms. I'm sure we'll hear more about that. And I don't know if you heard about this heading into the weekend. Illinois football will now play some Friday night games during the upcoming season. Back-to-back November games were moved to Friday night. That's interesting. At primetime slot on Fox, Illinois will host Nebraska Friday, November 6th, and UCLA in UCLA Friday, November 13th. And AAA projects that 45 million Americans will travel at least 50 miles from home coming up this Memorial Day. 39.1 million of them will drive. And with these high gas prices, whoo, that sets a new record. And average ticket prices for flights, by the way, are lower than last year for those who booked early. Looking ahead tonight, we have a game four of the NBA playoffs, conference semifinals, Cavaliers, Pistons, Lakers, and Thunder. 24th season finale of American Idol is tonight on ABC, if you want to check that out. And we'll wrap up with this. If you remember the old Looney Tunes stuff, you know, when they would paint like there's a, you know, they would paint stuff on a wall that looked like a tunnel or things like that. Well, a driver in Glasgow, Scotland, crashed into a wall mural painted to resemble a tunnel entrance. And folks are basically immediately compared to a Looney Tunes cartoon. Now, the person's okay. But, yeah, that happened. And those are a few things on your Back Row Buzz this Monday, May 11th. Good morning.
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0: Good morning. Hoping you had a great weekend. Welcome back to Monday. 49 and sunny right now in downtown Decatur. Expect a really nice day today. High 71. And it's going to be sunny throughout the rest of your day. Mostly clear tonight. 46 tomorrow. Going to be a little cloudy, but it looks like breezy and even a little warmer with a high around 79. 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
6: Well, good morning. Welcome to Monday. Got a few stories from Nashville just for you. Riley Green, check this out. He's going to serve as a coach on NBC's The Voice for season 30. The 37-year-old announced Saturday on social media. Now, Green joins previously confirmed coaches Kelly Clarkson and Adam Levine for the fall season, which streams on Peacock. And Kane Brown says his Mount Rushmore of country music includes George Strait, Morgan Wallen, and Shania Twain. And for the fourth person, he chose himself because it's too early in Ella Langley's career to pick her, he said. Luke Combs, this is really cool, received an honorary degree of music from Appalachian State University. He went there from 2008 to 2012 to work on a criminal justice degree, but left early to pursue his music career. So he was actually pretty emotional about that. That's very, very cool. And speaking of Ella Langley, her Choose in Texas is the most played song on Touch Tunes jukeboxes so far this year. Do you know what's a close second? Morgan Wallen's I'm the Problem, number two on that list. And that's the Nitty Gritty from the Music City, 95Q.
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9: This is RJ Crace with your stories. Now, state lawmakers are still debating how to regulate data centers while balancing economic growth and concerns over energy use, water consumption, and rising utility costs. Supporters say data centers generate millions in property taxes, create construction jobs, and fund schools and local services. Critics argue they drain power grids and natural resources. Lawmakers are considering regulations that would require stricter standards for energy, water use, and community impact. Cancer Care Specialists of Illinois, DMH, and HSHS St. Mary's are inviting cancer survivors to celebrate National Cancer Survivors Day on the 30th at a free event from 1 to 3 at Fairview Park Pavilion. They'll have a barbecue lunch and live music from Pizzazz. Survivors can bring a guest. No registration is required. 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

95Q. How you doing, man? Welcome to Monday. It is Decatur's country home where we got your music to get you going on a Monday. That is for sure. We got your weird news. Don't forget 10 After Laughter coming up.

0: Oh, John Party on this Monday. It's a Boots Off Monday. It's all right. And, of course, you got it on Q Country Mornings. Kevin, my name, and we bring you a little weird news every now and then. And we got a couple of crazy stories to take with you. We got sunshine, high of 71 today. Not too bad. 34-year-old dude in Florida. Going to start out with a Florida story. Then we're going to go to Georgia, then Minnesota. So just one Florida story today, which might be a record. I don't know. Well, this guy, 34-year-old guy in Florida, was operating a drone while intoxicated. Yeah. When he buzzed a vehicle with it, he also assaulted the driver because he thought the guy had been following him. So, intoxicated drone driving under the influence. Droning under the influence. I don't know. A guy in Georgia stopped in between two bank robberies last week to give an interview to a TV reporter who was doing a story on an intersection with a lot of traffic. The cops used the footage to track him down and arrest him. Okay. Yeah, I just robbed a bank. Oh, wait. They're looking for commentary. Hold on, I'm here. Hey, what's in the suitcase? Don't worry, but I'm here to elaborate on whatever you're talking about. That is crazy. It's kind of like Crime Stoppers Next Level right there. And that's a few weird news stories to take with you. 95Q, Decatur's country home.
1: Hey, good morning. This is Matt Samuels. Let me ask you something. Have you ever noticed how one small good thing can completely flip a day? Maybe it's somebody holding the door or someone remembered your name. Maybe this rare phenomenon happened. Someone in your family left you a sticky note that says, love you. Little things, tiny things, but somehow they carry weight. And here's what I've learned all these years, walking with people through different kinds of seasons. Good moments don't always just appear. Sometimes we have to create them. A quick text to someone who's been on your mind, letting someone else merge into traffic, or telling a coworker, hey, you did great on that. Take a chance today to make someone's day a little bit lighter. Trust me, it has a way of coming back. You got this.
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0: 95Q, Decatur's Country Station with Ella Langley. Hope you're off to a good start. Sunshine right now. Boy, it's going to be a nice day. High around 71. Hopefully you'll be able to enjoy a little bit of that. I know you can enjoy a little bit of this. 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And along with our friends at Woods Basement Systems, you can win some pretty cool tickets. 14 entries going to be drawn for qualifying tickets for May 16th and 17th. One lucky entry will be chosen for the big whammy, the Indy 500, May 24th. Get all the details and get signed up today. 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And a big thank you to Woods Basement Systems for being a part of this. It's hard to believe, but we're already at that time of the year, and we want to make sure you can enjoy it. So be sure to head online and get started there. But it is also time for our 10 After Laughter. We like to do this around this time. Hopefully put a smile on your face as you're heading to work. And we have comedian, Cristela Alonzo. And she talks about turning 40. Take a listen.
1: I don't want to brag, but I had a big birthday in January. I turned 40, and I love it. 40's good. It's good. You realize that at 40, you're not old and you're not young. You're like right in the middle. I kind of feel like I'm an iPhone 6. You know, like I'm missing some of the features the newer models have, but guess what? I'm affordable and I get the job done, you know? Yes.
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0: 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Scotty McCreary, Bottle Rockets, it's 95Q.

0: 95Q, Decatur's country home. How are you on this Monday morning? At least, I know Mondays can be a little rough to get going after the weekend, but at least we have sunshine. It's not real windy. There's no chance of rain today. You know, I'm reaching for all the positivity I can. I'm wearing pants. I wore shoes today. I seem to have matching socks. And, yeah, that's about as positive as I can get. I do thank you for listening. That's a positive thing. Appreciate that for sure. And I got some things to talk about here. There's a world record. I don't know if it's a world record, but there's a record. Retired Army veteran Vanessa McCaskill from Virginia made TV history heading into the weekend. I don't know if you heard about this or not. Winning $240,150 on The Price is Right. It was a Mother's Day themed episode, and her prize broke the show's 54-year record for largest single game winnings, surpassing the previous $210,000 record set in 2016. Plus, she was an Army vet to even top that off, and a mom. That's a double whammy. I love that. So, big winner, and wanted to congratulate her for sure. And also congratulate some kids here locally. 17 area high school seniors were recognized heading into the weekend as graduates of Caterpillar's Career Pathways program. 15 of those students officially signing on for full-time manufacturing careers at the company's Decatur facility. How awesome is that? That's all kind of positivity right there. There was a special ceremony, I can't say it, but it was special, celebrating the kids and the 12-month paid workforce development program. Now, keep in mind, there were several kids and students represented at several area schools. Eisenhower High School, MacArthur, Argenta, Taylorville, Clinton, Warrensburg Latham, Unity Christian. But yeah, so big, awesome congratulations to those kids. That's a great way to head into the weekend. And those are a few things for you on this Monday. Thanks for joining us. 95Q, Decatur's country home.
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17: Good morning. Welcome to Monday. 58 and sunny right now in downtown Decatur. Expect a high of around 71 with sunshine throughout your day. Mostly clear tonight. 46. Got some clouds rolling in tomorrow. Breezy, but a little warmer even with a high right around 79. 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
1: What you got in there, good day?
2: Well, good morning. Well, it's Monday. I do know that. And I got a little food for thought for you. It is 95Q. Hey, it's Eat What You Want Day. It's Hostess Cupcake Day. You know, someone brought over some cupcakes for Mother's Day over at the house. See, I have my mother-in-law and my wife, so we had a couple of moms in the household. These were steroid cupcakes. I mean, they had so much icing on them. I don't know if you remember the old Heat Miser from the old classic. That's how much icing. One of them looked like that. I'm like, okay, I've got to have that. It's going to put me in some kind of sugar coma, but I have to have that. So, yeah, cupcake day. I don't know if there'll be any left because, you know, mom's first on that stuff. Popeyes, if you like Popeyes, they've permanently brought back wraps to their menu. Classic spicy and new blackened ranch. $3.99 is the cost. And, yeah, your choice of sauce wrapped in a buttermilk tortilla inspired by the chain's biscuits. So now I'm hungry a little bit. And this just in, are you sick of soggy toast? Is that a thing for you? Well, you can keep your toast from getting soggy, according to this guy, by standing it up after it's been toasted. Lean two pieces against each other like a tent. You can have a little tent there by your eggs and your other breakfast items, and they won't get soggy, and it'll look like a cute little house there. I don't know. Just passing on the info to you. They say don't play with your food, but hey, build a house. That's your food for thought for Monday. It's 95Q.
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1: This is RJ Crace with your stories now. The Decatur Park District is organizing a community-wide fan drive to help local residents stay cool and safe as the weather gets hotter. It's this Friday from 9 to 1 at Walmart North. Community members are encouraged to donate new box fans. Afterwards, fans and monetary contributions will be accepted at Scoville Park West Activity Center. Organizers say the collected fans will be distributed to those in need starting next Monday. Illinois is being recognized as a high-performance state for emergency preparedness in a new national report from Trust for America's Health. It's a major jump from the state's previous middle-tier ranking. The report evaluates states based on readiness for disease outbreaks, natural disasters, and other public health threats. The governor and health department leaders say the progress reflects a science-driven approach and long-term preparedness investments aimed at protecting communities during crises. For more stories, podcasts, and videos, visit our website, nowdecatur.com.
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Q Country Mornings. How you doing, man? Hope you had a great Mother's Day yesterday. All the moms out there, hope you had a great weekend back on Monday. Well, we got a feel-good story to take with you. A couple of them today. We're going to start off about a group of Australian high school students who put their training into action when they rescued an injured man during a remote hike. The students found a man with a broken leg and used a makeshift stretcher to get him out. Now, here's the wild part. They had just practiced building the stretcher for another exercise, so they were actually very prepared for this moment in time. Then they worked in rotating teams and carried him for hours, and the paramedics could reach him. And so he's going to be okay. Unbelievable story. And this story here, an elderly couple in Detroit. They've spent decades raising foster kids, giving back and helping out kids in that area. Their names are Stephen and Loretta Rodriguez. And they estimate they've helped raise 60 to maybe 70 foster kids over the years. But unfortunately, they were facing eviction until a former foster kid of theirs helped bring attention to what was going on. That's when a local nonprofit stepped in and provided them with a fully furnished home where they can live rent-free for 2 years. Awesome stories, some feel-good stories to take with you today on Q Country Mornings.

0: morning. Once again, you're on your Ag Check radio station, Ag Network. I'm Gil Cunningham, your Farm Ag Director. And it's time to take a look at the opening numbers, thanks to Hettinger Precision Ag, a proud supporter of Central Illinois and Indiana ag communities. Thanks to Hettinger Precision Ag, we'll be taking a look at the opening numbers directly from the Chicago Board of Trade. Actually, when we take a look at it, the market rally continued after a positive close last Friday and no sign of any lasting peace deal with Iran to open up the strait. Well, as a matter of fact, there was some couple of ship vessels that were attacked. Planning progress report will be out later on today, and USDA's monthly WASD report will be released tomorrow at 11 Central Time. The oil is now trading almost $1.50, near 90 higher, near $97 a barrel. Now, USDA announced a few export sales during the biscuit break this morning, but just shy of 15 million bushels of corn to Mexico and 5 million bushels of corn to South Korea. No biggies. Funds are in excess bullish bets at this point, but some of the graphics that a lot of the traders are looking at looks to the corn, wheat, soy complex space as being a potential of being positive as they go into middle part of the month. And planting progress is going to be very, very important in the weather model. Let's take a look at the opening numbers. Thanks to Hettinger Precision Ag. July corn opened up 2 at 473 and a quarter. New crop December corn up 2 and a quarter at 495 and 3 quarters. January corn up 2.5 at 509 and a half. July soybeans up 8 and a quarter at 1216 and a quarter. November soybeans opened up 6 and a quarter at 1195 and 3 quarters. January soybeans up 6 cents at 1207 and 3 quarters. The new crop July wheat up 6.5 at 625 and a half. The May oil is up $1 a pound at $76.32. The meal up $2 a ton at $322.50. June, live cattle, front month now for cattle, now trading up 92.5 cents at $250.97. June feeder cattle index now trading down $1.25 at $358.12. And June lean hogs trading unchanged at $98.62, now up $1 at $100.40, just rapid changing at the opening bell. The Dow Jones is down 32 points at 49.650. Crude oil is up $1.19 a barrel at 96.60. And that is your opening market report, thanks to Hettinger Precision Ag. Good morning.
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11: Sunny skies today and a high near 71. Sounds like a pretty good day today. Mostly clear tonight, 46 tomorrow. Partly cloudy, going to be a little breezy, high around 79. 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

95Q, Decatur's country home, as we're taking you through this Monday. Riley Green going to be judging on The Voice with Kelly Clarkson and Adam Levine coming up in season 30. So that's some good news for him. Also, we have Did You Know coming up next, some things you might not know. But meanwhile, here's Riley Green now. Decatur's country home, 95Q.

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7: It is 95Q Decatur's Country Home. Thanking you for hanging out with me today. Kevin is my name. And did you know air traffic fluctuates, but at any given time there could be 12,000 to 14,000 planes in the sky? Not that have Spirit on the side of them, but other ones, I guess, but all at the same time on an average day. That's not only scary, freaky, but yeah, I like being on the ground. Did you know Robert De Niro turned down the part in Big that eventually went to Tom Hanks? Well, it's hard. That's got to be a totally different story, right? You talking to me?
8: No.
7: The Statue of Liberty was originally designed to be a lighthouse for the Suez Canal in Egypt. Did you know that? And did you know if you don't harvest asparagus, it will keep growing into a tall, feathery plant up to 11 feet high? Some even produce bright red berries that look harmless but are toxic to humans. Wow, there's a lot of stuff with asparagus, and it still makes your pee smell funny. Yep, I'm 12 years old. Can't help it. And did you know pumpernickel literally translates to devil's flatulence in Old German? It got its name because people found it hard to digest. There you go. That's Did You Know? Decatur's Country Home, 95Q.
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14: Sunny skies today and a high near 71. Sounds like a pretty good day today. Mostly clear tonight, 46 tomorrow. Partly cloudy, going to be a little breezy, high around 79. 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

Well, it's Monday, folks, and welcome to 95Q, Decatur's Country Home. Hoping you and yours had a great weekend and all the moms had a great, fantastic Mother's Day. And as we're heading into a Monday, we talk about these important things like, have you heard about the McMullet? Yeah, it's a McDonald's in New Zealand. Their love for the mullet has, well, crossed over into McDonald's, a limited edition cheeseburger inspired by the country's love for the mullet hairstyle. Yep, the burger features an extra long slice of cheese extending from the back bun, reflecting the business in the front, party in the back spirit. Only thing that I can imagine next is the Burger King Soul Patch burger. I don't know. But there you go. Have some fun with that today. It is 95Q.

0: lining up another 30 minutes commercial free, including today's best country. And those songs you still love to hear. All the songs that make you feel good. 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
1: 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The graduation ceremony celebrated the students' completion of the 12-month paid workforce development program, which allows students to spend time in school and on the job while developing technical and professional skills in modern manufacturing environments. A new study from U of I Springfield shows Illinois residents are divided on whether the Chicago Bears should remain in the state, but most oppose using taxpayer dollars for a new stadium. The survey found 49% believe keeping the Bears in Illinois is important. Nearly 70% of respondents said stadiums should be funded mostly or entirely with private money. Only 13% supported offering a larger public funding package than Indiana. 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
2: 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I'm Gail Cunningham, your farm director. Let's take a look at the numbers directly from the Chicago Board of Trade. We're still continuing to see positive numbers. July corn is up a half a cent at 471.5. December new crop corn up a penny at 494.5. And January corn up 1.25 at 508.25 and trading. July soybeans up 3 cents currently at 1211, and that's 11 cents off of the high set last night. New crop November soybeans up 3.25 at 1192 and 3/4. It did show 1201 early trade in November contract. January soybeans up 3.25 at 1204 and 3/4. New crop July wheat now trading up 4 3/4 at 623.5. May oil is up $1 a pound at $76.32. The May meal is up $3.50 a ton, currently trading at $326 even. June live cattle up $2 and a dime at $251 even. June feeder cattle up $1.77.5 at $358.50. And June lean hogs up $1.80, trading at $100.42.5. The Dow Jones up 65 cents now. 65 points at 49,761. The dollar is down 2.5 points. Crude oil is up $1.16 a barrel at 96.55. Gold is up $23 an ounce at 47.54. And May silver now trading up $5.30 an ounce at 85.70. That is your mid-morning look at the commodity markets. 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

0: Decatur's Country Home, 95Q. Illinois' own Bailey Zimmerman, Chevy Silverado. I can't sing it the way he does. Can't wait for August 14th. You're going, why? Illinois State Fair in Springfield. Bailey's going to be playing there. He never has any energy either. Man, that guy's everywhere. Man, flying off of a rope to start the show, crowd surfing. I've seen him do all kinds of things on his tour lately, and he's loving it. Just enjoying it. Still a humble guy, he seems to. Coming up, Rask Flats, Cole Swindell. She had me at Heads, Carolina. Chris Jansen. That's next.
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6: 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State lawmakers are still debating how to regulate data centers while balancing economic growth and concerns over energy use, water consumption, and rising utility costs. Supporters say data centers generate millions in property taxes, create construction jobs, and fund schools and local services. Critics argue they drain power grids and natural resources. Lawmakers are considering regulations that would require stricter standards for energy, water use, and community impact. Cancer Care Specialists of Illinois, DMH, and HSHS St. Mary's are inviting cancer survivors to celebrate National Cancer Survivors Day on the 30th at a free event from 1 to 3 at Fairview Park Pavilion. They'll have a barbecue lunch and live music from Pizzazz. Survivors can bring a guest. No registration is required. 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
0: 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Going to be a nice Monday, sunny and 66. Clear tonight, low 46. Tomorrow, Tuesday, cloudy, a stray shower or thunderstorm is possible. High reaching 71.

0: Decatur's Country Home, 95Q, Chris Jansen. I've seen him twice. Knows how to work the crowd, man. And he's funny. Gets his son up there to sing a song with him, too. And just gets the crowd in a frenzy. You know, waving their arms, doing all kinds of crazy stuff. So if you haven't seen Chris yet, you might want to do it, yeah. Coming up, Dan and Shay, their latest called Say So. Jason Aldean, Don't Tell On Me. And Lady A, song you still love to hear, Just a Kiss.
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3: 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I'm Delos Yonke. We're starting a new week with a higher trend. We have crude oil up almost a dollar and a half. And we have corn, soybeans, and wheat all higher. July corn up 1.5, 472 and three quarters. September up 2, 479 and three quarters. December up 2.5, 496. July soybeans up 7 and a quarter, 1215 and a quarter. August up 7, 1209 and three quarters. November up 6.5, 1196. July wheat up 9 and three quarters, 628 and three quarters. KC up 7 and a quarter, 683. Livestock's also green. May lean hogs up 37, 91 and a quarter. June live cattle up 77, 249.67. May feeders up 165, 369.02. Dow is up 19 points. 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
14: 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Sunshine 66. Tonight, fair skies, low 46. And we'll start off tomorrow, cloudy on a Tuesday, with a stray shower or thunderstorm possible, and a little bit warmer, up to 71.
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0: Decatur's Country Home 95Q. I love how that song builds up slow and then gets to going at the end with the payoff. It's Gary, name of the song, Stephen Wilson Jr. Remember that name if you've not heard it yet. He's going to be starting winning a lot of awards. I'm telling you, my prediction, we'll see. Shaboozy on the way with some good news. We need it. Billy Currington, too, Do I Make You Wanna? Song you still wanna hear. And I'll go... I crack myself up, sorry. Maybe you too. Hope so. Low Cash, Wrong Hearts, coming up with your crazy DJ Scott.
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2: This is RJ Crace with your stories. Now, the Decatur Park District is organizing a community-wide fan drive to help local residents stay cool and safe as the weather gets hotter. It's this Friday from 9 to 1 at Walmart North. Community members are encouraged to donate new box fans. Afterwards, fans and monetary contributions will be accepted at Scoville Park West Activity Center. Organizers say the collected fans will be distributed to those in need starting next Monday. Illinois is being recognized as a high-performance state for emergency preparedness in a new national report from for America's Health. It's a major jump from the state's previous middle-tier ranking. The report evaluates states based on readiness for disease outbreaks, natural disasters, and other public health threats. The governor and health department leaders say the progress reflects a science-driven approach and long-term preparedness investments aimed at protecting communities during crises. For more stories, podcasts, and videos, visit our website, nowdecatur.com.

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6: 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Sunshine galore today, maybe some afternoon clouds, and high 66. Fair tonight, low 46. Now, tomorrow, Tuesday, starts out cloudy, and a stray shower or thunderstorm is possible to pop up, high 71 degrees. 90.

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0: Decatur's Country Home 95Q, the duo of Low Cash. One of the most famous duos in country history is coming up. Florida Georgia Line. Roll your winders down and cruise. Yeah, that's coming up soon. Also, Megan Maroney's Beautiful Things. And Jason Aldean, too. Also coming up, the 90s High Noon Saloon, about a half hour or so. 217-423-9595. Get your song request in. You like Reba, Garth, George, any 90s artist you want. We do a legacy song. It's fun in the middle to take you back in time even further. You can also email me, Scott Chapman, at CIMG.media, like Matthew did. We're going to do Garth, American Honky Tonk Bar Association, for him in the show. Just a spoiler alert coming up at noon to 1.
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16: 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Sunshine today, your Monday, 66 for the high. Fair skies this evening, low 46. Tomorrow is going to be warmer, but cloudy, a stray shower, thunderstorm is possible for your Tuesday, high 71.
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That's how Matthew from Ramsey. Yeah, way down to Ramsey. Hey, Matt, it's for you. Garth Brooks, American Hockey Talk Bar Association. Paint.

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0: Decatur's Country Home, 95Q. The race is on. Sawyer Brown, the final headline act in 2019 of the decades-long Decatur celebration. They played the last tune of it, pretty much. That was pretty cool. 217-423-9595. Text or call your requests in, or shout outs, or just a hey, you want to give your business a free plug? That's fine with me too. Whether you're listening, dancing, singing along, I know you are, because I am too. You don't want to hear that. Well, coming up, I've got a legacy song when we were just almost born, basically in 76. Right, we're 50 years old this year. Happy birthday, 95Q, and thanks Q Country. But this song was Like a Blank Cowboy, by a very famous guy that had his own TV show, and last name starts with a C. I think that gave it away a little bit, but it's coming up in a minute, as well as some Dwight Yoakam, The Tractors. Yeah, Baby Likes to Rock It. Remember that one? Or whatever you can call in and request. Hit me up now. Operator standing by, me, Scott Chapman. We'll be right back, and we'll check the forecast right now. What a picture-perfect day. Postcard perfect, too. 68 degrees here in the 6th floor of the Milliken Building. We'll be right back with the 90s High Noon Saloon.
1: This is RJ Crace with your stories now. 17 area high school seniors graduated from Caterpillar's Career Pathways program last Friday. 15 of them have already signed on for full-time manufacturing careers at the company's Decatur facility. The graduation ceremony celebrated the students' completion of the 12-month paid workforce development program, which allows students to spend time in school and on the job while developing technical and professional skills in modern manufacturing environments. A new study from U of I Springfield shows Illinois residents are divided on whether the Chicago Bears should remain in the state, but most oppose using taxpayer dollars for a new stadium. The survey found 49% believe keeping the Bears in Illinois is important. Nearly 70% of respondents said stadiums should be funded mostly or entirely with private money. Only 13% supported offering a larger public funding package than Indiana. 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

Decatur's Country Hall, 95Q. Baby Likes to Rock It. That's the Tractors. They're one big hit from 1994. We're going to do a legacy song. Came out late 75, so right where we were being born in as a radio station in 1976. This song right here, it was a movie, big, huge star, and then he starred, or the song was in the movie, Rhinestone Cowboy, of course. Here we go. It's none other than Glenn Campbell. I love watching this show. 90s, I knew the saloon, throwback, legacy song, Rhinestone Cowboy. I've been

0: Maynard's Country Home, 95Q. We're 50 years old this year. So is that song, pretty much. It's Rhinestone Cowboy from the legend Glenn Campbell. Had a variety show I watched as a youngin. That's how old I am. 217-423-9595. Text or call, or I'm going to start singing. I need requests. Otherwise, I program the music. I got no problem doing that. But we got some spots open. After Alison Krauss, she was born in Indicator, of course, and was just here last year at the Devon. When You Say Nothing at All, the old Keith Whitley song's coming up. Some Alabama. And how about the King, George Strait? And whatever you can request. Also, Scott Chapman at CIMG.media if you want to request that way. Beautiful day out there. Pick up the phone. What you got? Yeah. 90s High Noon Saloon. We'll be back in a second.
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Decatur's Country Home 95Q, the big one, George Strait from 1994. Well, she was born right here in Decatur. Still has a lot of family because they showed up her show last year at the Devon. Allison Krauss, When You Say Nothing at All, 90s High Noon Saloon. It's

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0: Decatur's Country Home, 95 Tucker Wetmore, and that is him playing the piano. Very good at it. I saw him over at the State Fair. That's brunette, and unlike him, I don't care on the hair color. I don't discriminate. Coming up, Lee Bryce. He'll be here this summer in Decatur. Rumor. It's not a rumor. It's true. Carrie Underwood, song you still love to hear, Undo It. And Luke Combs, the song that just has a guitar and the voice of Luke on it. We'll check the forecast, too. Next.
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2: 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State lawmakers are still debating how to regulate data centers while balancing economic growth and concerns over energy use, water consumption, and rising utility costs. Supporters say data centers generate millions in property taxes, create construction jobs, and fund schools and local services. Critics argue they drain power grids and natural resources. Lawmakers are considering regulations that would require stricter standards for energy, water use, and community impact. Cancer Care Specialists of Illinois, DMH, and HSHS St. Mary's are inviting cancer survivors to celebrate National Cancer Survivors Day on the 30th at a free event from 1 to 3 at Fairview Park Pavilion. They'll have a barbecue lunch and live music from Pizzazz. Survivors can bring a guest. No registration is required. 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
0: 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Cloudy tonight, low 45. Now, tomorrow starts out really good. Sunshine and 80. A few afternoon clouds and maybe a stray shower or thunderstorm possible.

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Have you seen Luke Combs live yet? I have not. I gotta get there, man. He's so good. So many hit songs like this one. Days Like These, Decatur's Country Home, 95Q. 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

0: 95Q. Days like these, it is Monday. Sometimes they're rough, and at least we're getting through it, right? Great music on the way. Rodney Green, this just in. Did you see it? He's going to be judge on The Voice next season. Like, he's not busy enough, man. He's on Marshalls on CBS on Sunday nights. Guest appearances there. And, of course, touring, doing his music thing as well. Man, he's going to be busy and tired, but he's young. He can handle it and in good shape. Thomas Rhett also on the way. And Vincent Mason from Georgia. His Wish You Well is coming up.
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1: Good afternoon, folks, and thanks a lot for joining us here on this Monday, May the 11th, and it is time for the Closing Market Report brought to you by the Champaign County Farm Bureau. Strong farms, strong voices, and stronger ag communities. Thanks to Champaign County Farm Bureau, let's take a look at the closing numbers directly from the Chicago Board of Trade. July corn closed the day up 4 cents at 475 and a quarter. December new crop corn up 4 and a quarter at 497 and three quarters. And January corn closed the day up 4 and a half at 511 and a half. July soybeans up a nickel at the end of the day at 1213. New crop November soybeans up 5 and a quarter, closing the day at 11.94 and three quarters. The new crop November beans did get over the $12 mark at 12.01 and then backed off right away. January soybeans up 4 and three quarters at 12.06 and a quarter. The new crop July wheat contract up 15 cents at 634, a lot of bypassed acres out west. It's going to happen. May soybean oil finished today down 58 cents a pound at 74.68. The May meal up $5.40 a ton at 327.90. June live cattle up a half a dollar at 249.40. August live cattle down $1.62 and a half at 236.67. June feeder cattle down $2.65 at 354.07. August feeder cattle down $1.92 at 362.30. June lean hogs up $1.60 at $100.22 and a half. July lean hogs closed today at $104.65, up $1.45. And that is your closing market report on this Monday afternoon, with a special thanks to Champaign County Farm Bureau.
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7: 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Sunshine, a lot of it out there today in 72. Cloudy tonight, low 45. Start out sunny tomorrow, then a few afternoon clouds, maybe even a stray shower or thunderstorm possible. High of 80 for your Tuesday.
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0: Decatur's country home, 95Q for 50 years. Yes, 50. That's a lot of candles. We have to call the fire department if we light them up. It's a true story, almost. It's a lie. Okay, anyway, boots off. That was John Party. Coming up, Dylan Scott, Kane Brown's latest woman, and also some Megan Maroney. That's no baloney. And the weather, too, next.
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2: 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The graduation ceremony celebrated the students' completion of the 12-month paid workforce development program, which allows students to spend time in school and on the job while developing technical and professional skills in modern manufacturing environments. A new study from U of I Springfield shows Illinois residents are divided on whether the Chicago Bears should remain in the state, but most oppose using taxpayer dollars for a new stadium. The survey found 49% believe keeping the Bears in Illinois is important. Nearly 70% of respondents said stadiums should be funded mostly or entirely with private money. Only 13% supported offering a larger public funding package than Indiana. 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
0: 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Sunshine today, just gorgeous, 72. Cloudy this evening, low 45. Tomorrow, Tuesday, starts out sunny, then some clouds roll in. Maybe a possibility of a stray shower or thunderstorm. High 80.

0: Decatur's country home, 95Q, Kane Brown. Woman, Scott Chapman. Man, hi. Coming up, Elizabeth Camille Langley. You know it. It's Ella, her shortened version she goes by. Choosing Texas that Miranda Lambert helped her on as a songwriter and also producing. Okay. Oh, yeah, it was huge. Kit Moore, song you still love to hear, Something About a Truck. And also Jason Aldean's Don't Tell on Me. I will tell you. Please, don't go anywhere.
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13: 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Sunshine in the future today. That's nice. 72. Cloudy tonight, low 45. Tomorrow starts out sunny. Then maybe some clouds and a stray shower. Thunderstorm is also in the possibilities. High of 80 tomorrow.
14: 30 minutes nonstop.
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0: where I live. South Sanity for you on Decatur's country home, 95Q. Happy Monday to you, friend. It's Trish here. Hope you had a great weekend. Weather-wise, it was absolutely perfect. So hopefully you got out there and got some of that sunshine on your face. Our week is looking pretty good. We're going to check in on that forecast here in just a minute. I kind of feel like, don't you feel like Memorial Day weekend is early this year? Just a couple weeks away already, which I'm definitely looking forward to. And then just a few weeks away from the Macon County Fair. It's our 170th this year, kicking off May 31st. You can always get the details on everything going down at MaconCountyFair.com, but harness racing on Monday and Tuesday, the Fairy Queen pageant on Wednesday, rodeo, which is my favorite part of it, that happens on Friday. And don't forget about the big concert, Baker Blankenship. It's going to be on Thursday. Those doors open at 6, showtime at 7:30. Again, you can get your tickets now. 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ITPA Trek Pulls and Tractor Pulls are also on Saturday. So a great big lineup for you as usual. So hopefully I'll definitely see you out there, right? Mark Wills on the way. So is Tyler Hubbard. And yes, phone lines are open. You can text or call your request in 217-423-9595.
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5: 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Now, the Decatur Park District is organizing a community-wide fan drive to help local residents stay cool and safe as the weather gets hotter. It's this Friday from 9 to 1 at Walmart North. 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Afterwards, fans and monetary contributions will be accepted at Scoville Park West Activity Center. Organizers say the collected fans will be distributed to those in need starting next Monday. Illinois is being recognized as a high-performance state for emergency preparedness in a new national report from for America's Health. It's a major jump from the state's previous middle-tier ranking. The report evaluates states based on readiness for disease outbreaks, natural disasters, and other public health threats. The governor and health department leaders say the progress reflects a science-driven approach and long-term preparedness investments aimed at protecting communities during crises. For more stories, podcasts, and videos, visit our website, nowdecatur.com.
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5: 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Clear skies expected overnight tonight with a low of 46. Our Tuesday, sunny, maybe a few clouds. Showers and storms are possible too, with a high of 82. And then Tuesday night, rain clearing. And overnight, we'll see a low of 56.

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0: 71 in downtown Decatur. Hey, it's Trish with the Afternoon Drive here at Decatur's Country Home, 95Q. And I am glad to be here to report to you today, I may live forever. Absolutely. Well, okay, maybe not, because as I read further into the article, it might not be that great for me. So this new study says that not all worrying is bad. See, I thought I was doing great. Researchers found that a certain type of anxiety was actually linked to a 35% lower risk of death over 15 years. That's where I learned there's types of anxieties. Oh, I might not have the good one. So the first type, the unhealthy version, tied to stress, mood swings, and poor mental health. See, this is where it went south for me. And then the other type, well, they're described as having emotional reactivity and internal stability. What's that? Well, that really just means being cautious and anxious without the emotional instability. Imagine that. I didn't know there was different types. But one helps you live longer, the other does not. I'll let you figure out where I'm at on that. Let's look at that forecast, shall we? That's coming up.
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12: Your weather forecast at 95Q. 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Clear skies expected overnight tonight. Sunny for our Tuesday. We could see a few afternoon clouds, maybe even some showers and storms possible. A high of 82 tomorrow. Tomorrow night, rain clearing overnight with a low of 56.

the 4 o'clock hour, 70 in downtown Decatur. He just received an honorary degree of music from the Appalachian State University in North Carolina. It's Luke.

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0: Decatur's Country Home 95Q. Good afternoon. It's Trish here with you till 7. So you remember when you were little and you were sick and you had to stay home from school? What'd you do if you were with mom or granny, whichever one? You watched The Price is Right. Uh-huh. And then the soaps. Price is Right, they've been on our TVs for more than 50 years now. They're still setting records. On Friday's Mother's Day episode, a veteran named Vanessa won $240,150 in cash and prizes.
1: We're going to start things off with $2,500 in cash.
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2: Yes,
3: all right,
2: absolutely.
3: Good.
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2: Oh, my God.
3: Okay, she's going to keep on going.
1: $100,000 in cash.
2: The last two numbers on my daughter's birthday. I have to go.
3: She's going
2: to
3: go for it.
1: It's $100,000!
2: I have to believe. I'm going to go with it.
1: A mother-daughter trip to Morocco!
3: $240,150. Vanessa, nice job. Almost a quarter mil. Which makes her the biggest pricing game winner in Price is Right daytime history.
0: Wow, right? Could you imagine? What would you do if you won over $200,000? 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Let us know.
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7: This is RJ Crace with your stories. Now, state lawmakers are still debating how to regulate data centers while balancing economic growth and concerns over energy use, water consumption, and rising utility costs. Supporters say data centers generate millions in property taxes, create construction jobs, and fund schools and local services. Critics argue they drain power grids and natural resources. Lawmakers are considering regulations that would require stricter standards for energy, water use, and community impact. Cancer Care Specialists of Illinois, DMH, and HSHS St. Mary's are inviting cancer survivors to celebrate National Cancer Survivors Day on the 30th at a free event from 1 to 3 at Fairview Park Pavilion. They'll have a barbecue lunch and live music from Pizzazz. Survivors can bring a guest. No registration is required. 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
0: 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Tonight, we're going to see clear skies, a low around 46 degrees, sunny for our Tuesday, maybe a few afternoon clouds, and a small chance for showers and storms possible, otherwise 82 for our high tomorrow. Tomorrow night, rain possible, clearing overnight with a low of 56, 69 Wednesday, 70 Thursday, into the 80s by the weekend.

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wrapping up the school year. Want to say congratulations to all the 2026 graduates. Eisenhower, MacArthur, St. T. You did it. Congratulations.

0: What you mean there, low cash, wrong hearts? Indicator's Country Home 95Q. How's your Monday going? Hopefully pretty good, trying to get you towards that drive home. If there's something that you want to hear, you can text or call me, 217-423-9595, and you can always stay up to date with everything going on at 95Q.com. We'll take a look at the forecast here in a bit. Just a couple weeks away from Memorial Weekend, and so there's going to be a lot of things happening throughout the community. You're going to want to stay connected. That's what we're here for. Kojo on the way for you. So's Billy Currington and Lauren Elena.
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It's the life and times of James Milliken. You can get more details right now. Find him on Facebook. Lauren Elena coming up for you. It's after Billy Currington.

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19: 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Clear skies overnight tonight. We'll see a low about 46. Our Tuesday, sunny, maybe a few afternoon clouds, and a chance for some showers and storms. 82 for the high. Tomorrow night, that rain will clear out, and we'll see overnight lows about 56. 80s for the weekend.
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Happy Monday to you, my friend. Welcome. It's Trish here with the Afternoon Drive, getting you home with all of your favorites. I'm talking John Morgan, Jason Aldean, Hardy, all on the way. And, of course, your requests, too. You can text them in, 217-423-

0: Decatur's country home, 95Q. Good afternoon and welcome. It's Trish. I've got Chad Armstrong on the line with me from Bob Ridings in Pena. Chad, it's always a great day to head down to Pena, right?
1: It definitely is. Definitely a beautiful day to come do a little bit of shopping. We just got in a beautiful, rare car for us to get in, 2019 Jaguar XJ50L. You got to see this thing in person to appreciate it. It is black and it is beautiful. It is sleek. Got that white interior to go with that black. It is all-wheel drive. Only has 32,000 miles on it.
0: Wow.
1: 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It is loaded up. It's going to be priced in the mid-30 range on this thing. It is definitely worth swinging in here and taking a look at.
0: Can they go check it out online?
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0: All right. Thanks for joining us, Chad. We'll have a good day.
1: You too.
2: 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A new study from U of I Springfield shows Illinois residents are divided on whether the Chicago Bears should remain in the state, but most oppose using taxpayer dollars for a new stadium. The survey found 49% believe keeping the Bears in Illinois is important. Nearly 70% of respondents said stadiums should be funded mostly or entirely with private money. Only 13% supported offering a larger public funding package than Indiana. 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
3: Good afternoon. It's Matt Samuels again, and I got a quick thought that I want to share with you on this Monday heading home. Sometimes we look at our lives and think we're way behind, like everyone else has it all figured out, and we're just trying to keep up. But here's something I wish more people knew. Most of the people that you admire, they're trying to figure it out too. The successful business owner, the person who seems like they're confident all the time. None of them are heading home right now thinking they got it 100% right. They just kept showing up, just like you, trying again and learning a little. That counts more than you think. And so if today felt a little messy, or if there were some things that still feel unfinished, good. 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
0: 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Clear skies overnight tonight, a low around 46 degrees, sunny for our Tuesday, maybe a few afternoon clouds, and a chance for showers and storms possible, a high of 82. Clear skies overnight tonight for our Tuesday, and a low of 56.

0: Decatur's Country Home 95Q. Hey, it's Trish here. What would you do if you won $200,000? Me, I think I'm buying a house outright so that way I don't ever have to pay a mortgage again. But see, this is all sparked because last Friday, Mother's Day edition of The Price is Right, a veteran named Vanessa won $240,150. Can you imagine?
1: We're going to start things off with $2,500 in cash.
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69 in downtown, heading for a low of 46 overnight tonight. 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It's Russell Dickerson. He's on.

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0: Decatur's Country Home, 95Q. It's Trish here with the Afternoon Drive. 69 in downtown right now. We're going to see 46 as the low overnight tonight. We'll take a look at that forecast here in just a few moments. The 170th Macon County Fair heading our way. Going to kick off at the end of the month on the 31st. A harness racing happening the first couple days, Monday and Tuesday. Fair Queen Pageant on Wednesday. My favorite part is the rodeo. That's on Friday. Don't forget about that big country concert. Baker Blankenship going to be there. It's on Thursday. Those doors going to open at 6. Showtime at 7:30. And then the truck and tractor pulls are on Saturday. You can find out all the details, everything that you need to know. 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It's a great weekend to go out and have fun with the family. And of course, there's tons of things that are happening and going on. So just get all the details now at MaconCountyFair.com. I got Jelly Roll heading your way. Zach Brown Band on the way as well. 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
9: 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They're equipped to handle all your comfort needs. Clear overnight tonight with a low of 46. Our Tuesday, sunny, a few afternoon clouds, maybe some showers and storms possible as well with a high of 82. 56 tomorrow night. A look ahead at Wednesday, a high about 70.

0: It's Trish with the Afternoon Drive here at Decatur's Country Home 95Q. Looks like Riley Green is going to be the next coach on The Voice, joining Kelly Clarkson and Adam Levine this fall. So definitely going to look forward to that. Also looking forward to the weather this weekend. Ooh, we're going to be back in the 80s. We'll check in on that forecast for you here in just a little bit. And we're just a couple weeks away from Memorial Weekend. What you got planned? Let me know. 217-423-9595.
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Clear skies expected overnight tonight, down to 46. Sunny for our Tuesday, high of 82. Have a great evening, my friend. I'll be back here with you tomorrow, 2 o'clock.

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